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Welcome into Real Life. Today we're going to talk about back to school and shopping. So we just came off the Tennessee tax-free weekend, and you may have been out and about. Were you surprised by the prices of some of the things? I mean, everything's going up, so I'm assuming it's back-to-school items as well. If there were things in particular that shocked you or you were surprised by, join the conversation. Let's talk back-to-school shopping on Real Life. 737-0929 on Mix 92.9.

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1: So I have 6-year-old twins and I have a 3-year-old as well. And we are always on the go. I know I can get in the car. I can turn the radio on. 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So anything that's on Mix 92.9, I know we're going to have a good ride there.
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0: Nashville's variety station, Mix 92.9. Wake me up, but don't go. Stick around. We're having a conversation on Real Life tonight about back-to-school shopping. Maybe that was something that you did. It was the tax-free weekend. Kiddos are counting down. Well, I guess parents are counting it down more than the kiddos counting down to back to school. But I'm curious, were there items that surprised you about how expensive they are? How much were you saying it was for a binder?
1: $22. I'm thinking, oh my God, for a binder? $22 for a binder? I think it's $22. I'm shocked. $22 is entirely too much for a binder.
0: Yeah, I would agree. Weren't they? Well, I don't even want to say what they cost when I went to school. Would you like to join the conversation? Do you have a story of something that just surprised you about the cost? Was it overwhelming this past weekend? Was everybody out trying to get the tax-free savings? We're talking about back-to-school shopping and expenses on Real Life. 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

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We are talking about back to school and anything you might be surprised about being so expensive. $22 for a binder? Did you have sticker shock over this past tax-free weekend even though you weren't paying tax? It cost enough for the item itself? Join the conversation. 737-0929. 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

0: 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My name is Doug. So glad you're here. Monday night, real life. After we wrapped up the tax-free weekend, parents are doing the countdown thing, back to school right around the corner. And I thought we could talk about the high price of things. Maybe you experienced that this past weekend. You didn't have to pay for the tax, but you're like, what? $22 for a binder? You got to be kidding me. Was there a particular item that gave you sticker shock?
1: Calculators. I could not believe my kid needed a calculator that was $100 for a calculator.
0: Yep.
1: I'm like, are you kidding me? And I need two of them. That was outrageous.
0: It's crazy, isn't it? I mean, yeah, no tax, but still, $100. You got a story? Any back-to-school foibles to share? Come join the conversation here on Real Life. It's 737-0929 on Mix.
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3: This evening will be partly cloudy to mainly clear. Temperatures overnight drop into the upper 60s. As we head into your Tuesday, we'll see partly sunny skies warming to around 90, but feels like temperatures approach the mid-90s. There could be a few showers east of I-65, and more of the same on Wednesday, getting up into the mid-90s, though, by Thursday. I'm News 2 Chief Meteorologist Danielle Breezy for Mix 92.9.
0: Thank you so much, Danielle. 76 degrees right now in Music City with Bruno Mars.

0: all the personalities, all the people are so fantastic, and you guys do so many great giveaways. 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

0: Your life, your music, Mix 92.9, a little T-Swizzle. You belong with me. I'm glad you're here. It's real life, and this is game time. 8:25, around this time, we give away something. All this week, it's a family four-pack of passes to the Wilson County Tennessee State Fair, coming into Lebanon starting August the 13th. Funnel cake, the whole nine yards. Tonight's game is an impossible question, so all you have to do is give me the correct answer. 41,000 people go to the emergency room each year because they are bitten by what? Obviously looking for a specific answer on this one. You know, you call, you win. 737-0929. And I don't think the answer is super obvious personally, but I've been fooled before. 737-0929. 41,000 people go to the ER each year because they are bitten by what? You know, you call, you win.
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1: A spider.
2: Would it be a dog?
1: Is it spider?
0: No, actually, the clue I'm given for this, if you want to call back, is Homo sapien. Hey there, what do you think our answer might be?
1: A human.
0: That's right, you win.
1: Is that correct?
0: That is correct. That was such a crazy statistic. 41,000 people are being bit by other humans.
1: Oh, my gosh. That is crazy.
0: Well, you got the right answer. You got a four-pack of tickets.

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0: Nashville's variety station, Mix 92.9. If I caught you singing along with that song, I was too. But I definitely do you the courtesy of leaving my mic off. Don't want to hurt anybody's ears. I'm Doug. So glad you're here. And I'm reading about a change that could be coming to the streets of Nashville. I think I know that I can do this, but now I might not be able to. Metro Council set to consider a proposal tomorrow that would ban right turns on red throughout Nashville. Right on red, like that's what we do. Supporters say the change would make it safer. Sadly, nearly 20 pedestrians have been struck by vehicles in the city already this year. So obviously we're not paying attention. We got to do something. Critics wonder whether a citywide ban is necessary, and is it going to make things even more congested? Proposal's going to spark plenty of discussion. You want to find out more of the pros and the cons? We've got that story and all the trending headlines right now for you under local news at mix929.com.
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16: This evening will be partly cloudy to mainly clear as temperatures drop into the 60s overnight. We'll have a nice northeast breeze. Now for your Tuesday, we're up to 90 degrees. Partly sunny skies. Can roll out a few showers east of I-65, so keep that umbrella handy. More of the same on Wednesday. And then on Thursday, we heat up into the mid-90s for highs. I'm News 2 Chief Meteorologist Danielle Breezy for Mix 92.9.
0: Thank you so much, Danielle.
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0: 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In Music City. I'm Doug. It's Real Life. Let's get back into the music with Benson Boone.

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0: just realized that you can listen to it on the laptop because I'm old school apparently. 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

0: Your life, your music, Mix 92.9. I'm Doug, and if you were someone that wandered the aisles of Blockbuster back in the day, and that was the thing, because I did that too, you might be interested in a little pop-up speakeasy that's coming to Germantown. This actually sounds super fun. It's called Sonny's Patio Pub, and they've transformed part of the space into Back to the Video Store. Apparently, Blockbuster-style decor, lava lamps, Y2K touches, and movie-themed cocktails. 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Designed to feel like stepping back into those Friday nights when going to the Blockbuster and picking out the video was the highlight. At least I remember those days. Now, if you want to make it a date night or a group activity, know that it's going to be only sticking around for a little more than a month. We've got more information on that and other trending news. 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
19: Nashville weather. This evening will be partly cloudy to mainly clear. Temperatures overnight drop into the upper 60s. As we head into your Tuesday, we'll see partly sunny skies warming to around 90, but feels like temperatures approach the mid-90s. There could be a few showers east of I-65, and more of the same on Wednesday, getting up into the mid-90s, though, by Thursday. I'm News 2 Chief Meteorologist Danielle Breezy for Mix 92.9.
0: Thank you so much, Danielle. 74 degrees right now in Music City with Katy Perry.

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0: All right, that's fine. My name is Doug, and if you've been waiting for a perfect time to start a healthier habit, let this be your month. If you didn't know, August is National Wellness Month, and it's not about chasing big goals, but it's like making small little steps. Like, you know, you need to do some more water, so you increase the water. Maybe you want to take a walk after dinner. You want to do little somethings. So if that calls to you to make a change, August inspiring you to make just one healthy change, don't underestimate it. Small, faithful steps have a way of becoming life-changing ones over time.
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3: Nashville weather.
4: This evening will be partly cloudy to mainly clear as temperatures drop into the 60s overnight while the nice northeast breeze. Now for your Tuesday, we're up to 90 degrees, partly sunny skies. Can roll out a few showers east of I-65, so keep that umbrella handy. More of the same on Wednesday, and then on Thursday, we heat up into the mid-90s for highs. I'm News 2 Chief Meteorologist Danielle Breezy for Mix 92.9.
0: Thank you so much, Danielle. 72 degrees right now in Music City, kicking off 60 minutes of continuous music with Taylor Swift.

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1: It's that time of year again. The Wilson County, Tennessee State Fair. 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

0: 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So picture this, you're downtown Nashville, you're at a red light, you're going to turn right, right on red, right? Well, maybe not. Metro Council is set to consider a proposal tomorrow that could ban right on reds throughout the entire city of Nashville. Sadly, 20 pedestrians have been struck by vehicles already this year, but not everyone's convinced. Is it going to make things backed up? Is it going to make a difference? Of course, it's going to spark some discussions. You want to get inside on the issue? We've got the full story for you under local news at mix929.com.
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13: Many of you know that my inspiration for becoming an accident attorney was my brother Tim, who was rendered a quadriplegic at age 18. I didn't know what a personal injury lawyer was or what they did, but I soon did. Tim was treated terribly.
14: Your hearts. Researchers at Syracuse University asked study participants how many vacations they'd taken the previous 12 months. The result, people who took the most vacations had the lowest risk for metabolic syndrome. It's a combination of symptoms linked to cardiovascular problems, including high blood pressure, high cholesterol, belly fat, and high insulin levels. And the researchers found that a person's odds of having metabolic syndrome decreased by a full 25% for every vacation they took. The Syracuse University researchers believe this is partly because getting a chance to relax and decompress decreases stress, which is a key factor in cardiovascular disease. Plus, many studies show that socializing, whether it's with your travel companions or people you meet on vacation, can also reduce stress and boost your mood, which has been shown to improve overall health and longevity. So, if you want a healthier heart, the researchers recommend making sure you use all of your vacation days. Will do.
15: Intelligence for your life.
14: Coming up, I have a simple stroke risk test. How many hours did you work last week? If your answer is anything over 40, you don't want to miss this story. I'm going to tell you about a new study that says the more we work, the more likely we are to suffer a stroke. Stand by for that.

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1: 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Another study from Oklahoma State found that people who drank a mango
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10: For your Tuesday, starting off in the 60s, we will see mostly sunny skies, although out east there could be some areas of patchy fog. During the day, we warmed to 90, and there could be a few showers out east. Low 90s returning on Wednesday with a few showers east, and a few more on Thursday as we get into the mid-90s for highs. I'm News 2 Chief Meteorologist Danielle Breezy for Mix 92.9.
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1: Making you better at everything you do. It's my mission, my purpose in life. I do it with the stuff we call intelligence for your life. And yes, if you want to know, I'm learning right along with you. A study has discovered the personality trait that keeps people awake at night. What is it? It turns out it's expecting too much of yourself. Listen to this. The journal Behavioral Sleep Medicine tells us insomniacs, they tend to set much higher expectations for themselves than other people do. So as a result, they're too stressed out to even sleep. If this describes you, experts suggest this. You jot down three things you accomplish during the day right before you get into bed. That'll help clear your mind so you can fall asleep faster. Yeah. The number one personality trait that keeps people awake at night is expecting too much of yourself.
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0: From our longevity files, here's a headline for you. Experts say get up and off the couch or out of your chair, even if it's just for a couple of minutes. A new study in Plus One Medicine tracked more than 91,000 adults for 12 years and found that sitting for more than 30 minutes at a time was linked to a higher risk of dying from cancer. In fact, every additional hour of uninterrupted sitting was associated with about a 10% increase in cancer death risk. But you don't have to run a marathon to turn things around. Researchers found that simply breaking up long stretches of sitting with light movement, like walking down the hall to fill your water bottle, folding laundry, washing dishes, or even ironing, was associated with a 12 to 15% lower risk of cancer death. The researchers say a lot of the health advice often focuses on vigorous exercise, but this study found that light movement all throughout the day is all you need to reverse the risk. So we have to make it a habit to stand up and move every 30 minutes. You can set a timer on your watch, on your phone. Your body will benefit from just a little movement all day long, not just an hour at the gym. I love this.
2: Intelligence for your life.
0: And coming up, do sad movies and TV shows make you cry? I'll explain why psychologists say we get so attached to fictional characters and why that's actually a good thing. This will be a conversation starter for you, and it's up next.
3: Keep not working hard. Yeah, right. Picture that with a Kodak. Or better yet,

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1: For your Tuesday, starting off in the 60s, we will see mostly sunny skies, although out east there could be some areas of patchy fog. During the day, we warm to 90, and there could be a few showers out east. Low 90s returning on Wednesday with a few showers east, and a few more on Thursday as we get into the mid-90s for highs. I'm News 2 Chief Meteorologist Danielle Breezy for Mix 92.9.
0: Question for you as we continue here on the program. Are you like me? Do sad movies and TV shows make you cry? Apparently, this is very healthy, according to a psychology professor, Dr. Jennifer Barnes. She says the relationships we form with fictional characters, they're called parasocial, meaning one-directional, because we know everything about them, but they know nothing about us. But since our brains can't distinguish between real and fictional relationships, we can develop genuine feelings of attachment and friendship, and that can increase feelings of belonging and reduce loneliness. But we can become so invested in our favorite characters that when they break up, get into trouble, or die, we feel genuine distress. Dr. Barnes says crying over sad stories, it's an example of what philosophers call the, quote, paradox of tragedy, meaning we don't enjoy feeling sad over things in reality, but we do enjoy fiction that makes us sad because it gives us an outlet for our negative emotions so we can release them and be done with them. That's why Dr. Barnes says it's perfectly fine to have a drama-induced cry. She says if it's not affecting your ability to live your life, it's not a problem. And it may be good for you because feeling things, both good and bad, it makes you feel alive.

It's time to share some important intel on smiling. Researchers at Bangor University are advising us to be careful and not be swayed by a smiling salesperson if you're shopping for a big ticket item, say a car or appliance. They say we're more likely to choose an expensive model if the salesperson smiles a lot. They discovered that genuine smiles, the ones that make our eyes crinkle, they make us feel more positive about the buying experience and more easily swayed by the salesperson. We also feel the person smiling is more competent because smiling is contagious and we have a subconscious drive to smile when we see one. The researchers found that getting a smile from somebody provides more positive brain stimulation than eating chocolate or receiving money. Wow, there's power in the salesperson's smile. Of course, if you sell cars or appliances for a living, start practicing that genuine smile, and the rest of us will be wary of it.

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1: Here we go with the connection between our memory and our commute. Apparently, our daily commute primes us to forget things, including important errands like picking up our kids from soccer practice. Now, this comes from a study from Yale University. Researchers say, don't miss this, driving to a familiar place activates an area of our brain that puts us on autopilot, and you know the feeling. So instead of focusing on an errand, our brain settles into getting us to work or back home. But when we drive somewhere new or take a different route, the hippocampus, in charge of spatial information, it kicks in, so we think more flexibly. The result? We're more likely to remember to stop and run that errand on our way home. Try it.

0: built-in social structure. I mean, the Greek word from which we derive church literally means community. So that's at its core, that's what it is. It's a built-in social group. So having that and having something to look forward to every week is another intrinsic thing that helps with longevity. All of these things add to the benefits of just having some sort of regular thing that you do, and church is just a great one that's built into a lot of communities already.
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afternoons. This afternoon, after starting out in the 60s and 70s this morning, we'll have some clouds and highs around the 90-degree mark for today with a northeast breeze. Tomorrow, we'll start to heat up toward the low 90s. Could be have a stray shower in the afternoon. I'm News 2 meteorologist Marcus Bagwell on Mix 92.9.

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0: 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Your life, your music. Good morning. I can't hear myself.
1: Morning. Yeah.
0: Where's my? Hello. There we are.
1: The music's so loud.
0: I have the music. Can we have it a little louder?
1: A little lower over there. I can't hear you, Jay.
0: I'm trying to sleep. Hey, good morning. It's the Mix Morning Show. It is 6 a.m. I am Jay Phelps in for Sean, who is back tomorrow. Hannah's here. She's back this week.
1: Always.
0: We're ready to go.
1: We're ready to go. Ready to start your work day and your Tuesday. Let's check out the roads first, though. Get you there safely. Good morning, Bob.
2: Good morning, Hannah. Good morning, Jay. Happy Tuesday, everyone. We've got a couple of things. First of all, if you're on Vietnam Veterans Boulevard westbound, you're tied up heading toward Gallatin Road. We've got a crash and it's been in the right lane, so steady your left there. Stop and go volume west of New Shackle. It looks as though they may have just moved that to the right shoulder, but you're still busy there. We've also got debris in the roadway on 24 eastbound as you head past Hickory Hollow Parkway. Watch for that. Maybe right in the middle of traffic driving east of Hickory Hollow and down toward Old Hickory Boulevard and Laverne. Donate your unused vehicle to DAV and help provide free programs and services to veterans and their families. 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Time saver traffic and weather together on the quarter hour. What's going on today weather-wise? We'll find out as we slide on over to the News 2 Storm Center.
3: We are heating up into the next couple of afternoons. This afternoon, after starting out in the 60s and 70s this morning, we'll have some clouds and highs around the 90-degree mark for today with a northeast breeze. Tomorrow, we'll start to heat up toward the low 90s. Could be have a stray shower in the afternoon. I'm News 2 meteorologist Marcus Bagwell on Mix 92.9.
1: Good morning, Marcus. Thank you. 6 o'clock at 72 degrees now. And thanks to the Williamson County Fair for that update. Well, you better start acting right or you're not going to make the cut on this top list. Plus, the new Nissan Stadium's going country. 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
1: Hey, it's Hannah. This is what's trending. Well, the new Nissan Stadium's going country. It was announced Roberts Western World going to open their first satellite location there. So it's going to be on the 300 level and will pay tribute to the Broadway location, complete with checkerboard floors, neon signs, a boot display, and more. The new Nissan Stadium, of course, is set to open in 2027. You can read more about this, mix929.com. It looks like it's going to be really fun. And following the pedestrian crash on Broadway over the weekend, leaders are considering closing Broadway to vehicle traffic. So this has concerned some business owners downtown who wouldn't be able to get deliveries without access, of course, to the street or alleyways. So this also opens up the question of what streets would be closed and if it's even possible to completely stop pedestrian incidents from happening. So TDOT's also having discussions about installing bollards on the street rather than a full closure. You can get all the details, read more about that, mix929.com. And this is a moment we've all been waiting for. Time to brush up on your basic coding again. Figure out how to make glitter fall from the cursor because MySpace is coming back.
0: Oh, no.
1: What do you mean? Oh, yes. The owners have confirmed that they're going to relaunch the platform and the format's going to be closer to the original one, not the music-focused rebrand. So MySpace was huge, of course, when it came out over 20 years ago.
0: Yeah, 1,000 years
1: really
0: ago.
1: Really was one of the first forms of social media. Helped launch the music careers of global artists like Adele. And as of now, we don't have an official launch date, but you better start acting right or you're not going to make it in my top eight. That's what's trending on Mix 92.9.

0: 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Hello, it's 6:14 with the Mix Morning Show. Jay in for Sean. Hannah is here. Back to school is here.
1: Yes, back to school. And you know that it's here when you've been seeing these pictures all on Facebook. All of the cute little back to school. This is what grade I'm going into. And my teacher. And, you know, all of those identifying things you don't want to put on the internet. That's what we're talking about this morning. Because police officers at police departments across the country have been just issuing some tips to parents. I'm sure you've seen these pictures all over social media. You know the ones we're talking about. It has a cute little board. It says, like, first day of school. And it says your name and your grade and your teacher and your favorite things. Yeah. Uh-huh. So, yeah, police officers are just saying,
0: Don't do that.
1: Don't do it. Be a little bit more cautious when you're posting stuff like that online, because you're giving out a lot of personal information, a lot of identifying information for your kids.
0: Oh, yeah.
1: So they're saying, instead of taking pictures where you're giving all of that information, or, you know, you're taking it in front of your house or in front of the exact school.
0: With the street address and the name of the school.
1: They say to do it in a safe or private location with nothing in the background. Use a nickname or no name at all for the first day of school picture. And don't put any of the things like their teacher on there, their grade or things like that. It's just so they don't, you know, nothing weird happens.
0: Yeah. Exactly.
1: You got to protect the kids online.
0: It is a bad idea to give out too much information.
1: Exactly. So just safe tips for your back to school pictures. If you're posting them this week, next week, we know all of the kids are headed back soon. I'm going to post these up mix929.com. Lots of really good tips here from local police departments. So mix929.com for that. And also, if you're headed back to school today, have a fantastic day back. So exciting to see all the pictures and everyone's outfits and everyone's new haircuts.
0: You are so excited you should go back to school today.
1: You know what? I've thought about it. I've definitely thought about it.
0: You go back and learn something.
1: Third grade sounds amazing right now.
0: I love to smell the crayons.
1: Okay.
0: Does that count?
1: I love to lick the glue. Does that count?
0: Yes. Yes, that's a good reason to go back. Here's our old glue licker himself, Bob August.
1: Our favorite glue licker.
2: Yes. You know, I have to say, this is something that I never understood about parents, is that they'll complain about Procter & Gamble tracking them online to sell them laundry soap.
1: Yeah.
2: But then they'll post every possible detail about their kids and where they are and where they're going and when they've left the house.
1: It's so in-depth. So let's just all this year not do that.
2: Yeah. Yes, let's not do that. Let's go back to the laundry soap because that's a lot safer.
0: Yeah.
2: We've got some inbound traffic on Vietnam Veterans Boulevard. We had an earlier wreck on the bypass there, westbound, heading west of New Shackle. Should be out of the way, but still some traffic there. You got 65 southbound, busy through 24 in Trinity Lane. It's a volume on 24 west at the 40 merge. Time saver traffic and weather together. Let's get that back to school forecast as we head over to Marcus Bagwell at the News 2 Storm Center.
3: Thanks, Bob. We start this morning with temperatures in the low 70s and the 60s. There has been some patchy fog in a few areas. We're going to start, though, with sunshine and some clouds building as we move toward the afternoon. Stray shower in the far east areas, but we're warmer today and highs near 90 degrees. I'm News 2 meteorologist Marcus Bagwell on Mix 92.9.
0: It's a good-looking morning, sunshine and 72.
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15: Big day at the courts. Supreme Court ruling in favor of protecting women's sports, upholding state restrictions on transgender athletes in a 6-3 landmark decision.
14: In Tennessee, conservative Johnny Garrett led the fight to save girls' sports, spearheading legislation to ban biological men from competing against our daughters. Now, Garrett's running for Congress to stand with President Trump and keep on winning for Tennessee. Garrett will halt the radical left's woke agenda in Washington. No sex changes for minors. No liberal indoctrination in schools. No trans perverts in girls' locker rooms. That's why Tennessee's own Riley Gaines has endorsed Johnny Garrett, a proudly pro-Trump, pro-life Christian conservative who always put America first. Johnny Garrett for Congress.
16: I'm Johnny Garrett, candidate for Congress, and I approve this message.
14: Paid for by Johnny Garrett for Congress.
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1: Yes, we're about an hour away from our $1,000 minute. The clock is going to start ticking at 7:25, and hopefully you're going to be our contestant this morning, taking home $1,000 after you answer 10 questions correctly in 60 seconds.
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1: 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We're running a little bit late this morning, so let's head over to check the roads with Bob August. What's going on out there, Bob?
2: Well, Hannah, we've got some traffic on 40 westbound, driving through Donelson Pike in the airport area. We've had debris in the roadway, maybe the left lane's blocked there, so be prepared to squeeze over to the right as you head west of Stewart's Ferry and on through Donelson in the airport area. You're busy, but moving on 65 south through Trinity Lane and inbound traffic, Vietnam Veterans Boulevard through New Shacklin Conference Drive over toward I-65. Your AC is working overtime this summer. Keep it running strong with a $59 cooling tune-up from Cool Ray. Search Cool Ray Nashville today. Time saver traffic and weather together on the quarter hour. About those temperatures, meteorologist Marcus Bagwell is at the News 2 Storm Center.
3: We are heating up into the next couple of afternoons. This afternoon, after starting out in the 60s and 70s this morning, we'll have some clouds and highs around the 90 degree mark for today with a northeast breeze. Tomorrow we'll start to heat up toward the low 90s. Could be have a stray shower in the afternoon. I'm News 2 meteorologist Marcus Bagwell on Mix 92.9.
1: Hey Marcus, thank you. 6:30, it's 72 degrees now, and thanks to the Williamson County Fair for that update. Well, it's full steam ahead into fall from here on out. Plus, these road closures could hold you up in East Nashville later this week. 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
1: Hey, it's Hannah. This is what's trending. Well, the Tomato Art Fest is happening this weekend in East Nashville. I know, it's so much fun. Though, with some extra security measures. So this year, you're going to notice physical barriers and more road closures than in the past, just to keep everybody safe. So the festival takes place on Friday and Saturday in the Five Points area of East Nashville. And the road closures are actually going to begin on Friday morning around 6 a.m. in some locations. And then, of course, the parade route is going to shut things down on Saturday morning. If you are going to go out there, be sure to look for our Mix 92.9.
9: We're going to be there.
1: Yeah, we're going to be there with our truck and walking through. Also, just plan accordingly if you have to travel through the area and you're not planning on Tomato Art Festing with us. So you can see the road closures, Mix929.com. And you may qualify for fare-free rides with WeGo. 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So they're going to host registration events at the Elizabeth Duff Transit Center throughout August. August. And you could see if a program that you're a part of qualifies at mix929.com. And we only have 21 days to wait for the return of this fan favorite. It's full steam ahead into fall. Starbucks bringing back pumpkin spice to their menu.
9: Of course they
1: starting
9: are.
1: On August 25th. So this year, they have new options too. They sound delicious. Iced pumpkin cream shaken espresso, pumpkin matcha, pumpkin spice chai. Along with pumpkin, though, they're bringing banana bread flavors with banana bread lattes to the menu. And if you think that's early, well, Dunkin's got them beat. Dunkin's bringing pumpkin back even sooner, August 19th for that one. That's what's trending on Mix 92.9.

0: 92.9 Your Life and Your Music. Kelly Clarkson is who that is. I'm Jay, along with Hannah. It's the Mixed Morning Show for Tuesday.
1: Yes, and not only are we getting into, you know, back to school, we've been talking about it all this week already with our younger kids, but it's college move-in time, too.
0: Oh, that was always so exciting.
1: So exciting. And one thing that I was thinking about over the weekend as I was seeing, again, some, like, friends with kids in college who were helping get their stuff together. I've been seeing a lot of people out at the stores just getting all of their things for the dorm and, you know, all of their matching comforters. What is the theme this year? Like, what is a fun trend? Are there trends for college dorms? I know a couple years ago, it was popular for especially girls to have, like, everything matching, and everything looked really uniform in the dorm room. So they had, like, matching comforters and posters on the wall and curtains. Yeah. But when I was in college, like, I remember it was a little bit of everything, you know, like three themes for a room. Mine was bright pink and zebra print because it was the time of Jersey Shore and all of that.
0: Well, I was in the world's oldest dorm.
1: Really?
0: And it was cinder block walls, and that's
1: hard to decorate.
0: Yeah, there's no room.
1: How do you decorate
0: that?
1: Tiny. So tell us about your dorm decor, if you remember. What did your dorm room look like? Or if you're moving your kids into their dorms right now, what is the trends for this year? What's the trend? I need to be up on this. I want to know what's going on. I'm so jealous of all these kids going back to college.
0: It was so exciting move-in day.
1: I know.
0: Every year.
1: Every single year. Yeah. I am so jealous of the kids going back to college. And if you are listening to this, you're about to have so much fun. Don't be nervous if it's your first year. Go decorate it and just have a blast, and also go to class, learn a little thing.
0: Yeah, once in a while, go to class.
1: Once in a while, go to class, take a test just to prove that you
0: can.
1: Just
0: to show you're there. Keep yourself updated on the record. Right now, Bob August is here with some traffic.
2: Yeah, I need some tips because we're moving our son in next week to his first off-campus apartment. Yeah,
1: wow, off-campus apartment too.
2: Yes, we've got the essentials. We think we've got the ramen noodles.
1: There you go.
2: We've got the cleaning supplies that will never be used.
1: Perfect.
2: So, you know, we need other suggestions.
1: Well,
2: maybe.
1: According to Sean, since he's not here, I'll speak for him. A Pink Floyd poster has to happen. That's what he said. He said this to me the other day. I'll pass it along to you now.
2: My kid is an engineering computer geek.
1: Pink Floyd
2: is not his thing.
0: How about Minions? Maybe Minions.
2: Maybe Minions, yes. Now you're getting closer. We've got traffic on 40 westbound, driving from the east side on 40 westbound through Hermitage and Donaldson. You got some volume on 24 west through Laverne and Antioch, and from the north on 65 south through Trinity Lane. Bit of traffic inbound, Vietnam Veterans Boulevard west of New Shackle. Time saver traffic and weather together on the quarter hour. What's going on this morning? Meteorologist Marcus Bagwell at the News 2 Storm Center.
3: Thanks, Bob. We start this morning with temperatures in the low 70s and the 60s. There has been some patchy fog in a few areas. We're going to start, though, with sunshine and some clouds building as we move toward the afternoon. Stray shower in the far east areas, but we're warmer today and highs near 90 degrees. I'm News 2 meteorologist Marcus Bagwell on Mix 92.9.
0: 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A gorgeous morning sunshine at 72.
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6: You know, there's Made My Day Monday here at the Mixed Morning Show. 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
1: Yeah,
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1: Oh, absolutely. 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
6: Is that a new thing that we can start here today? 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
1: Moving into the dorms. It's so fun. Even if it is like your second, third, fourth year of moving back.
0: It's exciting. It's a new adventure starting again.
1: It is, especially if you have new roommates and you have a whole new decoration plan. 615-737-0929. We've been talking just about dorm decor. Are there any fun like themes or trends for this year? Back when I was in college, it was Ed Hardy and zebra print and bright pink. That was like what everybody wanted. And then you had to have one staple piece. So this is Courtney in Murfreesboro. Now, this wasn't a full dorm theme, but what was on the wall of your friend's room?
2: Okay, so it was a deer head. Okay. And they decided to put Christmas lights on the antlers.
1: Love it.
2: And I thought it was cool.
1: Yeah.
2: And somebody else, it might be weird, but I thought it was cool. I'm like, oh, it centrates the antlers. Nice. Looks really awesome. It makes it look bigger, bolder.
0: Oh, yeah. A bold deer head.
1: I think that is the perfect thing, too. Even if it's not a deer head with lights on it, like having a staple talking point like that is going to make you so many friends because everyone's going to want to know the story behind it. So that's
0: what's the deal with that?
1: Let me come look at it. A good little piece of, not even advice, but just, I guess, a good suggestion from Courtney there in Murfreesboro. 615-737-0929. What did your dorm look like? Or if you have a kid going back or you are a student right now, what are you planning on your dorm looking like this year?
0: And if you have a lot of taxidermied animals lying around the house, send them to school with a kid.
1: Exactly.
0: All right, Bob August is here with some traffic. Yeah.
3: Always popular at the dorm.
1: That's so funny. There's got to be some random thing like that, though, or it's not a classic dorm room.
3: Dude, what's with the bear?
0: Is that a stuffed skunk?
1: It's a good way to make friends.
0: Well, that's true. It's a talking point.
3: I would say a live possum might be a good touch.
1: There you go.
0: That's a bet.
3: We've got a lot of traffic on the north side. We've got a serious situation here. 65 northbound is shut down due to, I believe, a vehicle fire in the White House area. You're closed between Bethel Road and White House, and so lots of traffic there. You can go ahead and use Louisville Highway instead. We've also got delays on 65 southbound, a lot of rubbernecking as you head through the White House and Millersville areas. So leave a lot of extra time now if you're on the north side in Robertson County. If you're driving west on 40, you're going to see some traffic through Hermitage and Donaldson, and on 24 west at the 40 merge. 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Time saver traffic and weather together on the quarter hour. Let's get the forecast. Meteorologist Marcus Bagwell is at the News 2 Storm Center.
4: We are heating up into the next couple of afternoons. This afternoon, after starting out in the 60s and 70s this morning, we'll have some clouds and highs around the 90 degree mark for today with a northeast breeze. Tomorrow, we'll start to heat up toward the low 90s. Could be have a stray shower in the afternoon. I'm News 2 meteorologist Marcus Bagwell on Mix 92.9.
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1: Hey. Hey, it's Hannah. This is what's trending. Well, consider doing this because it could help save a life. Go out and donate blood this week. Patients in Middle Tennessee have been receiving less blood than they need because of a blood shortage here. And we're in the 100th deadliest days of summer right now, which is the name that they give the days between Memorial Day and Labor Day due to the amount of car accidents that happen this time of year every year. So it's unfortunately the time of year where donations are also typically at a low. So it only takes about a half hour to give blood, and you have to be at least 16 years old with parental consent to donate. And you can learn more about that at mix929.com. And this local musical sounds absolutely hilarious. You're not going to want to miss this. It's so East Nashville that East Nashville Facebook page, The Musical, is now a stage show thanks to Kindling Arts and the Cherry Bomb Improv Troupe. It looks like it's going to be hilarious. The musical is actually in its fourth year, and new this year is the addition, of course, of Juniper Jim, that bush that went viral locally after getting some googly eyes added to it. So all of the skits look at things that happened in East Nashville over the last year, and we'll be able to see East Nashville Facebook page, The Musical, at Eastside Bowl on August 6th and 7th. You can get details at mix929.com. I feel like I'm going to be there in the front row. And we knew this was going to be the case. Spider-Man has completely taken over the box office, and Brand New Day now has the best opening weekend ever. It earned $360 million domestically, which is $3 million more than Avengers Endgame, which previously held the record. Globally, the movie is set to surpass $2 billion, which is just wild. That's what's trending on Mix 92.9.

0: It's 92.9 Nashville's Variety Station. Good morning. It is 7:12 with the Mix Morning Show, and it's about time for us to get some people thinking and hopefully winning some money.
1: Yeah, we're going to jumpstart your day this morning, make you really put your brain power on, because we're going to ask you 10 questions, and if you can get them right in 60 seconds, you could win $1,000 this morning with our $1,000 Minute. The clock's going to start ticking in 10 minutes, and hopefully you've signed yourself up so that you have a chance to play at some point in the future, just like our friend Hillary in Tullahoma this morning.
0: Hillary,
1: what's going on in Tullahoma on a Tuesday?
2: We are getting ready for school.
1: Wow, how exciting. This is day one or day two?
2: This is day three for Tullahoma.
1: Wow, day three already. Oh, my goodness. Okay, so how's it been going so far?
2: It's not bad.
1: Perfect. All right. That's all we can ask for the first 3 days, to not be bad. So what would you do with $1,000 if you won it this morning?
2: Probably my little 6-year-old birthday party.
1: Oh, how exciting. A birthday party coming up. What's the theme for the birthday party this year?
2: He's all over the place.
1: Okay. Yeah.
0: Whatever.
1: Yeah. Well, whatever he ends up landing on, hopefully we'll have $1,000 extra in your pockets. You can make it bigger and better than ever. Also, Tullahoma, what's your deal making these kids go for day one on a Friday? Goodness gracious.
0: I hope it was a half day.
1: Well, let's hope that Hillary can take home $1,000. Again, our clock starts ticking with the $1,000 Minute 10 minutes from now on Mix 92.9. But first, let's check the roads with Bob August.
3: They actually started on Sunday. They wanted to do it all consecutively.
1: Jeez Louise. Could you imagine?
0: We're having school on Sunday.
3: It's called Sunday school. Come on.
1: Unreal.
3: Don't you know anything?
1: Unreal.
3: We've got a lot of traffic on the north side on 65. We've had a serious accident involving two tractor trailers, and at least one of them had caught fire earlier on 65 northbound. You're shut down at Bethel Road, exit 104 in Millersville. You'll have to hop off the interstate there. Watch for alternate traffic on Louisville Highway and a lot of southbound rubbernecking to boot if you're coming down from the north side. Busy inbound or westbound on Vietnam Veterans Boulevard, heading past New Shackle. Going to see some volume on 40 westbound through the Hermitage area, and on 24 westbound on the way up to the 40 merge. Time saver traffic and weather together on the quarter hour. Let's get the forecast from meteorologist Marcus Bagwell at the News 2 Storm Center.
4: Thanks, Bob. We start this morning with temperatures in the low 70s and the 60s. There has been some patchy fog in a few areas. We're going to start, though, with sunshine and some clouds building as we move toward the afternoon. Stray shower in the far east areas, but we're warmer today and highs near 90 degrees. I'm News 2 meteorologist Marcus Bagwell on Mix 92.9.
0: Gorgeous morning, plenty of sunshine, 74 in the Music City. Traffic and weather brought to you by Tire World.
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1: Hillary in Tullahoma's with us.
2: Good morning.
3: Good morning.
1: Here she is. Hopefully going to get $1,000, get some gas, get some decorations for the six-year-old's birthday party.
3: Yep.
1: Awesome. Hopefully.
2: Feeling smart?
3: All right. It's questionable.
2: well, we'll see what happens. Okay, you got 60 seconds to answer 10 questions correctly. If you don't know an answer, you can say pass. We'll come back at the end if there's time. If you answer incorrectly on a question, again, we'll circle back at the end if there's time. But you get all 10 in 60 seconds, you win $1,000.
1: Yes, Hillary!
2: Clock starts now.
1: Harry Potter's scar is in what shape?
3: Lightning bolt.
1: Marzipan is made from what nuts?
3: Almonds.
1: It's Jeff Gordon's birthday. He's known for what sport?
3: NASCAR.
1: A septum piercing is on what body part?
3: Nose.
1: Fergie famously sings a song about what English landmark?
3: London Bridge.
1: What animal is the mascot for Tang drink mix?
3: Tang. Pass.
1: Ballpoint gel and rollerball are types of what writing utensil?
3: Pen.
1: What U.S. state has the most active volcanoes?
3: Hawaii.
1: Classic Yoo-Hoo is what flavor?
3: Chocolate.
1: In Disney, Princess Tiana lives in what U.S. city?
3: Pass.
1: What animal is the mascot for Tang drink mix?
3: Gorilla.
1: What U.S. state has the most active volcanoes?
2: Time's out.
1: Oh my gosh, Hillary, you did fantastic this morning.
2: I gave you a gorilla, but I was a little off on that one.
1: Yeah, that's all right. It's orangutan.
3: Oh, okay.
1: That's what we were looking for with the Tang drink mix.
2: I had my monkeys confused.
1: Yeah, a little bit different.
3: That makes sense.
1: Right, Tang, Tan. I see what they were doing there. And hey, you only missed three this morning. That was one of them. The last two here are what U.S. state has the most active volcanoes? That is Alaska. Also, in Disney, Princess Tiana lives in New Orleans. And that's all you missed.
2: Nolens, y'all.
1: Fantastic job this morning, Hillary.
3: Well, thank you guys for giving me a chance.
1: Absolutely. And listen, you're not going home empty-handed, too. We got a pair of tickets if you want to check out Maren Morris at the Ryman on August 15th.
2: Sweet. Have a good time. It's going to be a great show.
1: Yeah, that's going to be a lot of fun. Hey, if you were yelling these answers out in the car playing along today with Hillary in Tullahoma, then you got to sign yourself up to play for real, because $1,000 Minute is back tomorrow morning and you could be our contestant, hopefully taking home $1,000.
2: Bob August is checking the roads, hopefully getting you into work this morning, Bob.
4: Yeah, Jay, Hannah, we've got a lot of traffic on the north side in Robertson County. We have what was tractor trailer crash, couple of them. One of them caught fire, at least one of them. And you've been shut down on 65 north of Bethel Road in Millersville. Hop off the interstate there and over to Louisville Highway. It's going to be a while before they get that cleared up. One of the trailers was filled with newspapers and pallets, and there's all sorts of stuff that needs to be cleaned up. We've also got traffic on Briarley Parkway. You want to be careful southbound with debris in the roadway as you head south of Elm Hill Pike toward the 40 merge. That may be right in the middle of traffic there. Time saver traffic and weather together here on the quarter hour. How do we begin this Tuesday? Let's find out from meteorologist Marcus Bagwell at the News 2 Storm Center.
5: We are heating up into the next couple of afternoons. This afternoon, after starting out in the 60s and 70s this morning, we'll have some clouds and highs around the 90 degree mark for today with a northeast breeze. Tomorrow we'll start to heat up toward the low 90s. Could be have a stray shower in the afternoon. I'm News 2 meteorologist Marcus Bagwell on Mix 92.9.
2: 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Gorgeous morning, sunshine 74.
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0: Rod Stewart, Mix 92.9 Nashville's Variety Station. Good morning, 740. Getting your Tuesday started off with the Mix Morning Show. We're happy to have you here with us.
1: Yes, and we just had a lot of fun with our friend Hillary in Tullahoma playing the $1,000 Minute. She did something yesterday, got her one step closer. She might not have taken home the money today, but she went 7 for 10. And if you want to get one step closer tomorrow, if you're our contestant, you got to do something later this afternoon.
0: Yeah, this afternoon when you're driving home, be listening to Butter at 422, and you will hear a question and an answer that's going to be on the next day's quiz.
1: And here's the thing. You're going to need that sneak peek because it's always one of the most difficult questions.
0: Yeah.
1: This morning, it was the one about Fergie and her famously singing a song about what English landmark?
0: I wouldn't have known.
1: So either Hillary knows Fergie music or she was listening yesterday to know it was London Bridge. Tomorrow, you never know what that's going to be. It's always hard, though. Always one that's going to take a couple seconds off the clock. So why not get it right first thing before you even have to think, you know, turn your brain on.
0: Yeah, exactly. Get yourself ready to go.
1: 422, listen to Butter. Get that free question and answer for tomorrow's $1,000 Minute Game.
0: Bob August right now checking the roads. We've got some troubles out there, don't we?
2: Yes, we've got 65 northbound shut down as you head toward Bethel Road in Millersville because of a tractor-trailer accident there. And at least one of those trucks had caught fire. One of them was hauling pallets full of papers. So we've got a big mess there. You can hop off the interstate at exit 104 and go ahead and use Louisville Highway as an alternate. We've also got a collision on the east side if you're heading westbound on 40 between Mount Juliet Road and Old Hickory Boulevard. So watch for a lot of extra traffic there. Time saver traffic and weather together here. Let's get the forecast from Marcus Bagwell at the News 2 Storm Center.
3: Thanks, Bob. We start this morning with temperatures in the low 70s and the 60s. There has been some patchy fog in a few areas. We're going to start, though, with sunshine and some clouds building as we move toward the afternoon. Stray shower in the far east areas, but we're warmer today and highs near 90 degrees. I'm News 2 meteorologist Marcus Bagwell on Mix 92.9.
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0: and his slow hands. 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That just struck me as funny. I'm Niall Horan, and I have slow hands.
1: Well, that's fine.
0: See a doctor about that.

0: that. It's 7:54 with the Mixed Morning Show.
1: Yeah, and earlier this morning we were talking about dorm decor because all the kids are moving back to school
0: or going there for the first time.
1: I've been seeing them all in the stores. I love it. It's my favorite time of year when you see the parents dragging their children, and by children I mean their young adult children,
0: 18-year-olds,
1: through the aisles, picking out all of the dorm essentials. So I was just wondering, is there any like trends for this year? I know a couple years ago it was trendy for all of the dorm to be extremely cohesive. So like girls were getting the same comforter sets and posters and everything was matching. Yeah, like
0: really?
1: That was a whole trend.
0: Oh.
1: When I went to school, it was really different. Earlier we talked to Courtney in Murfreesboro too, and she told us about this deer head and lights, and we were talking about the funny statement pieces that you only see in dorm rooms. Kind of like this from our friend Andrea. So this made you remember they had what in their room?
2: They had a toilet in the corner.
1: You're joking.
2: That they used as a cooler.
1: That's disgusting.
2: So they had ice.
1: That's so gross.
2: In the toilet, and they just had beer in it. And then they had lights around it just to make it look more exciting,
1: festive,
2: I guess.
1: Festive.
2: So it was just filled with ice, and then you could just go grab your beer out of the toilet.
1: That is disgusting.
0: Yes,
1: and
0: it is.
1: Very college, yes.
0: It is so totally, completely college.
1: I want to know where those boys are today. Engineers, 615-737-0929. If you have any fun decorations from your dorms, or if you're helping your kids decorate right now, what are the themes for this year?
0: My dorm room was so small. It was just cinder block walls.
1: Yeah,
0: it was just tiny.
1: See,
0: an old dorm.
1: Mine was Ed Hardy and Juicy Couture.
0: Oh, cool.
1: And zebra print and bright pink because it was Jersey Shore time. So.
0: And you, Bob?
3: What? Do I store beer in the toilet? No.
1: No. Do you remember what your like decorations in your dorm look like?
3: Yeah, I had posters of the Beatles, of course, you know.
1: Awesome.
0: Well, good. All right. Good for you.
1: Baby.
3: What else did one need?
1: What kind of beetles? Ladybugs?
3: Yeah, the bugs, of course.
1: Awesome.
3: You know, I had a dorm mate. This was a long time ago. Who was it? Laura Branigan had a big hit called Gloria.
1: Okay.
3: Hey, Gloria, Gloria, Gloria. And I had a dorm mate or somebody who lived down the hall who would play that song over and over and over.
1: Jeez
3: and
1: Louise.
3: Over and over.
0: Oh.
3: Every time I came home, every time I got up.
0: Gloria!
3: Gloria!
1: That's the one downside of living in a dorm.
0: Yeah.
1: Can't pick your neighbors.
3: Yeah. In fact, I'd consider changing my name to Gloria for a while.
1: Oh.
3: If you're driving north on 65, we've got a lot of traffic up on the north side. We've had a crash involving a tractor trailer. In fact, two of them, one of them caught fire, and at least one was hauling paper. So a lot of flammable stuff there. Trying to get that back open again. 65 northbound shut down at Bethel Road in Millersville, exit 104. So you want to head over to Louisville Highway as an alternate. We've also got traffic coming from the east side on 40 westbound, driving west of Mount Julia Road over toward Old Hickory Boulevard in the Hermitage area. Right lanes are blocked due to a wreck there. 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Time saver traffic and weather together on the quarter hour. Let's get the forecast from meteorologist Marcus Bagwell at the News 2 Storm Center.
4: We are heating up into the next couple of afternoons. This afternoon, after starting out in the 60s and 70s this morning, we'll have some clouds and highs around the 90-degree mark for today with a northeast breeze. Tomorrow we'll start to heat up toward the low 90s. Could be have a stray shower in the afternoon. I'm News 2 meteorologist Marcus Bagwell on Mix 92.9.
1: Thank you, Marcus. 8 o'clock, it's 74 degrees now, and thanks to Ascend Federal Credit Union for that update. 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
1: Hey, it's Hannah. This is what's trending. Well, the new Nissan Stadium's going country. It was announced Roberts Western World going to open their first satellite location there. So it's going to be on the 300 level and will pay tribute to the Broadway location, complete with checkerboard floors, neon signs, a boot display, and more. The new Nissan Stadium, of course, is set to open in 2027. You can read more about this, mix929.com. It looks like it's going to be really fun. And following the pedestrian crash on Broadway over the weekend, leaders are considering closing Broadway to vehicle traffic. So this has concerned some business owners downtown who wouldn't be able to get deliveries without access, of course, to the street or alleyways. So this also opens up the question of what streets would be closed and if it's even possible to completely stop pedestrian incidents from happening. So TDOT's also having discussions about installing bollards on the street rather than a full closure. You can get all the details, read more about that, mix929.com. And this is a moment we've all been waiting for. Time to brush up on your basic coding again. Figure out how to make glitter fall from the cursor because MySpace is coming back.
12: Oh, no.
1: What do you mean? Oh, yes. The owners have confirmed that they're going to relaunch the platform and the format's going to be closer to the original one, not the music-focused rebrand. So MySpace was huge, of course, when it came out over 20 years ago.
12: Yeah, 1,000 years
1: ago. Really was one of the first forms of social media. Helped launch the music careers of global artists like Adele, and as of now, we don't have an official launch date, but you better start acting right or you're not going to make it in my top 8. That's what's trending on Mix 92.9.

0: 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Stop singing. Thank you. I was ready for you to stop.
1: I thought you wanted them to have a good time, Jay.
0: Well, yes, yeah, good times are over.
1: No, they're not. Good times are just starting, especially at mix929.com right now, because tomorrow is another Wednesday, and you know what that means. It's another Wellness Wednesday.
0: Oh, that's right. It's a chance for you to win a $250 gift card to a Moments Peace Salon and Day Spa.
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1: 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Want to get your nails and little mani-pedi? 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It's so relaxing, and honestly, you deserve to treat yourself.
0: All right. 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
2: Hey, Jay and Hannah, good morning. We've got a lot of traffic on the north side. We've had a crash involving a couple of tractor trailers on 65 northbound. And as you head past Bethel Road, you're shut down at Bethel Road, exit 104. At least one of those trucks was on fire earlier and was hauling paper products, so a lot of activity there. You can head over to Louisville Highway instead. That's going to be pretty busy, though. You've got a collision coming from the east side on 40 westbound as you head west of Mount Juliet Road toward Old Hickory Boulevard in the Hermitage area. Watch for activity in the right lane there. And maybe another accident as you head past Stewart's Ferry Pike. So you got kind of a 1-2 punch there over on the east side. Watch for a wreck if you're on Briley Parkway northbound near I-24 on the east side. Collision on Hillsborough at Woodmont and Green Hills. And a wreck on the west side or northwest side on Briley Parkway southbound near Centennial Boulevard in Cockrell Bend as you head past TDOT. Time saver traffic and weather together on the quarter hour. Let's get the forecast from meteorologist Marcus Bagwell at the News 2 Storm Center.
3: Thanks, Bob. We start this morning with temperatures in the low 70s and the 60s. There has been some patchy fog in a few areas. We're going to start, though, with sunshine and some clouds building as we move toward the afternoon. Stray shower in the far east areas, but we're warmer today and highs near 90 degrees. I'm News 2 meteorologist Marcus Bagwell on Mix 92.9.
0: It's a good-looking morning. Plenty of sunshine and 74.
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0: 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Hello, Mix Morning Show. It's Tuesday in the Music City. Thanks for hanging around with us.
1: Yeah, and mark this on the calendar. We're going to have a lot of fun this fall with our Yappy Hours.
0: It's coming back?
1: Yeah, we had so much fun already in the spring that we decided let's do it again in the fall.
0: Sure.
1: So starting on September 5th, we're going to have a bunch of Yappy Hours all through the month of September. And this is where you can come and join us at some dog parks around Middle Tennessee and get hooked up with some cool little prizes.
0: That's right. And it's a chance for you to have some fun with your dogs and socialize.
1: Yeah, we'll have Playology toys out there, Bluebell ice cream pup cups, a bunch of other surprises. Plus, you'll even have a chance to win $150 to Stanley Steamer. And this year, it all kicks off on September 5th. So you can see the whole calendar, mix929.com. We're also doing something really special on September 19th. If you're looking to potentially add a furry little friend to your family, Nashville Humane Association is going to be joining us on site with their Wagon Wheels adoption rig. So definitely mark that on the calendar and come and join us out at one of our Yappy Hours all kicking off this September.
0: All right, Bob August checking the roads for you drive in. Morning, Bob.
2: Good morning, Jay. Morning, Hannah. We've got traffic on 65 northbound driving up into Robertson County. A couple of tractor trailers involved in a wreck as you drive northbound up through Millersville toward exit 104. We've had a crash involving a couple of tractor trailers. At least one of those was on fire earlier hauling paper products. A big mess there as they try and get that cleaned up. So you'll have to hop off 65 north at exit 104, make your way to Louisville Highway. We've got Riley Parkway southbound with a wreck approaching Centennial Boulevard. Watch for that in the right lane if you're over on the west side in the Cockrell Bend area. Got some traffic on 24 west at the 40 merge. A wreck on Hillsborough Road near Woodmont Boulevard. Want to watch for that if you are in Green Hills this morning. Time saver traffic and weather together. Let's get the forecast. He's got it. Meteorologist Marcus Bagwell at the NEES 2 Storm Center.
3: We are heating up into the next couple of afternoons. This afternoon, after starting out in the 60s and 70s this morning, we'll have some clouds and highs around the 90 degree mark for today with a northeast breeze. Tomorrow we'll start to heat up toward the low 90s. Could be have a stray shower in the afternoon. I'm News 2 meteorologist Marcus Bagwell on Mix 92.9.
1: Hey, it's Hannah. This is what's trending. Well, the Tomato Art Fest is happening this weekend in East Nashville. I know, it's so much fun.
0: Love it, though,
1: with some extra security measures. So this year, you're going to notice physical barriers and more road closures than in the past, just to keep everybody safe. So the festival takes place on Friday and Saturday in the Five Points area of East Nashville. And the road closures are actually going to begin on Friday morning around 6 a.m. in some locations. And then, of course, the parade route is going to shut things down on Saturday morning. If you are going to go out there, be sure to look for our Mix 92.9.
0: We're going to be there.
1: Yeah, we're going to be there with our truck and walking through. Also, just plan accordingly if you have to travel through the area and you're not planning on Tomato Art Festing with us. So you can see the road closures, mix929.com. 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Their journey pass just expanded, so now even more people are going to qualify. So they're going to host registration events at the Elizabeth Duff Transit Center throughout August, and you can see if a program that you're a part of qualifies at mix929.com. And we only have 21 days to wait for the return of this fan favorite. It's full steam ahead into fall. Starbucks bringing back pumpkin spice to their menu.
0: Of course they
1: starting are. On August 25th. So this year, they have new options too. They sound delicious. Iced pumpkin cream shaken espresso, pumpkin matcha, pumpkin spice chai. Along with pumpkin though, they're bringing banana bread flavors with banana bread lattes to the menu. And if you think that's early, well, Dunkin's got them beat. Dunkin's bringing pumpkin back even sooner, August 19th for that one. That's what's trending on Mix 92.9.
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0: life and your music. I'm Jay Phelps. Thanks for hanging around with me this morning. Shauna's back with you tomorrow morning.
1: Yeah, well, Jay, thanks for hanging out. You're thanking everyone, but we should be thanking you because you've been hanging with us all week. So
0: it's my pleasure.
1: Thank you. We will miss you tomorrow.
0: Oh, no, we won't. We had a lot
1: of fun today, but guess what? The fun continues even though Jay and I are getting out of here. You got to be listening to Barbara Bridges with her lunchtime trivia today because she has a pair of tickets you are not going to want to miss out
0: on. What you got?
1: A pair of tickets for you to see TLC and Salt and Pepper.
0: Oh, that's going to be cool.
1: First Bank at August 15th, so only in about a week and a half from now. Definitely be here. Win those tickets. One more concert for the summer. Squeeze one last one in.
0: All right, that's lunchtime trivia today, noon hour on Mix.
1: Yes.
2: Another day, another local $1,000 minute winner.
3: Hey, Charles!
1: Hey,
3: good morning!
1: Charles.
3: There he is. Okay, so Charles, those pesky teenagers, they always want, they're always looking for a vehicle. You said it's your son, right?
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3: Let's play $1,000 Minute. Hannah will ask your questions, Charles. 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
1: Earth is part of what galaxy?
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1: Hey!
3: Yay! Yay! Charles, get it! 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
7: Big day at the court. Supreme Court ruling in favor of protecting women's sports, upholding state restrictions on transgender athletes in a 6-3 landmark decision.
6: In Tennessee, conservative Johnny Garrett led the fight to save girls' sports, spearheading legislation to ban biological men from competing against our daughters. Now, Garrett's running for Congress to stand with President Trump and keep on winning for Tennessee. Garrett will halt the radical left's woke agenda in Washington. No sex changes for minors. No liberal indoctrination in schools. No trans perverts in girls' locker rooms. That's why Tennessee's own Riley Gaines has endorsed Johnny Garrett, a proudly pro-Trump, pro-life, Christian conservative who always put America first. Johnny Garrett for Congress.
8: I'm Johnny Garrett, candidate for Congress, and I approve this message.
6: Paid for by Johnny Garrett for Congress.
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1: Mix 92.9, singing along with Haley right there. I'm Barb Bridges. Okay, so one of our favorite things is happening this upcoming weekend, Tomato Art Festival in East Nashville. Love this because it's everything that you want with a parade and food and music and fun and art, all the stuff. 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There will be some road closures that start on Friday, so even if you're not going, you need to know Friday and Saturday that things will be a little bit different traffic-wise in that area. 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
14: Big day at the court. Supreme Court ruling in favor of protecting women's sports, upholding state restrictions on transgender athletes in a 6-3 landmark decision.
0: In Tennessee, conservative Johnny Garrett led the fight to save girls' sports, spearheading legislation to ban biological men from competing against our daughters. Now, Garrett's running for Congress to stand with President Trump and keep on winning for Tennessee. Garrett will halt the radical left's woke agenda in Washington. No sex changes for minors. No liberal indoctrination in schools. No trans perverts in girls' locker rooms. That's why Tennessee's own Riley Gaines has endorsed Johnny Garrett, a proudly pro-Trump, pro-life, Christian conservative who always put America first. Johnny Garrett for Congress.
15: I'm Johnny Garrett, candidate for Congress, and I approve this message.
0: Paid for by Johnny Garrett for Congress.
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0: 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Don't forget, we've got all those favorite songs from the 80s and 90s. 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It's part of our fun thing with Tony Lorino, and it just sort of kicks off your weekend with a little extra. 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
20: Mixture of clouds and sunshine. Slightly warmer this afternoon as our highs approach around the 90-degree mark. Tonight will fall back down into the low 70s and the 60s. Tomorrow, it could be a stray shower in the afternoon. Temperatures to the low 90s. And we're going to really focus on the heat through the end of the week. Some mid-90s Thursday and Friday. I'm News 2 meteorologist Marcus Bagwell on Mix 92.9.
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Mix 92.9 Hillary from Tullahoma this morning. We thought she was going to win that $1,000 minute. She went 7 out of 10 and she was rolling along. Maybe you could pick up $1,000 tomorrow morning. $1,000 minute, 725 with Sean and Hannah on Mix 92.9.

0: Mix 92.9, sing along with Berlin and Take My Breath Away. You know, sometimes you hear about people and they're like, oh, I'm so unlucky. And then you hear about other people that are so, so lucky, like this guy in Sanford, North Carolina, who just won $1 million off a $10 ticket scratcher. This is after winning $100,000 in May from a different ticket. So he's done this twice. And I'm looking at Powerball, and I'm like, buddy, three's a charm here. It's $786 million. You might be cashing in.
1: 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I'm Doug. 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
6: 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Supreme Court ruling in favor of protecting women's sports, upholding state restrictions on transgender athletes in a 6-3 landmark decision.
5: 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Johnny Garrett for Congress.
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16: Nashville weather. Mixture of clouds and sunshine. Slightly warmer this afternoon as our highs approach around the 90-degree mark. Tonight, we'll fall back down into the low 70s and the 60s. Tomorrow, it could be a stray shower in the afternoon. Temperatures to the low 90s. And we're going to really focus on the heat through the end of the week. Some mid-90s Thursday and Friday. I'm News 2 meteorologist Marcus Bagwell on Mix 92.9.
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0: Mix 92.9 Feel Good Music from Club Nouveau right there. Lunchtime trivia rolling today with those TLC tickets. TLC, Salt and Pepper, First Bank Amphitheater. August 15th, the show that's coming right up. Out Under the Stars. There you go. Something good to see. Here's the question today. The average family will spend roughly $600 to $900 on this year. What do you think it is? Ah, it's the easy one, right? The average family will spend roughly $600 to $900 on this year. 737-0929. What do you think? Mix 92.9.
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0: 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The average family will spend roughly $600 to $900 on this year. What do you think it is? Hi.
23: So the question is, school supplies?
0: Yes, that's it. Back to school. Who's this?
23: My name's Amanda.
0: Amanda, thanks for listening today. You ready for TLC?
23: I am.
0: Hang on. We'll get you all set up and good to go with those tickets, and we're going to do it again tomorrow, same time. Yeah, TLC, Salt and Pepper, En Vogue, First Bank Amphitheater, August 15th, and tickets rolling. 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Ooh, we're going to help you out with that.

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1: mixture of clouds and sunshine. Slightly warmer this afternoon as our highs approach around the 90-degree mark. Tonight will fall back down into the low 70s and the 60s. Tomorrow, it could be a stray shower in the afternoon. Temperatures to the low 90s, and we're going to really focus on the heat through the end of the week. Some mid-90s Thursday and Friday. I'm News 2 meteorologist Marcus Bagwell on Mix 92.9.
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Well, here's to hoping you're having one terrific Tuesday. We're sure glad to be a part of it. Butter getting settled in as this 90-minute music break rolls on with Christina Perry now on Mix.

0: Got nothing on but feel good variety for the workday with Lionel Richie. 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Glad to have you along. It's Butter. And if you happen to be a big blood donor, Middle Tennessee could use your help. It would seem we're in a bit of a blood shortage at the moment. And we're also in the middle of one of the deadliest days of summer. This due to an uptick in car accidents during this time of year. And it's about the same time of year when donations tend to be pretty low as well. And it only takes about a half hour to give blood. You must be 16 with a parental consent. And if you'd like to roll up your sleeves and find out more, log on to Mix929.com and scroll down to the local news tab.
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0: 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I'm Xandi29. Thanks for letting us be a part of it. It's Butter, and sure hope you've been able to squeeze in some porch or deck time over the last few days. No doubt our cooler temps have been quite the treat, considering the big heat waves that we suffered through this summer. And, well, we might want to get ready for another one, because I'm hearing Mama Nature's got her fingers on the hot dial and getting ready to crank it up again towards the end of the week. But hey, at least we've gotten lots of good practice in this summer. We'll get some specifics on weather from News 2 coming up next.
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21: Afternoon sunshine, some clouds passing through, and our highs climbing to around the 90-degree mark with the northeast breeze. We'll cool back down into the low 70s and 60s overnight tonight. We'll be on track for more hotter days, especially as we get toward Thursday and Friday. Some mid-90s expected. Rain chances stay low until the end of the work week. I'm News 2 meteorologist Marcus Bagwell on Mix 92.9.
22: Thank you, Marcus. Picking up some scattered showers on the southeast corner of the mid-state. Otherwise, it's pretty quiet around here. We'll call it partly sunny and 88 at Nashville's Variety Station.

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So we're hoping to set you up with the next pair of passes to Holiday World. If I were you, I'd stay close. Early clue to help you beat the rewind. 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

0: 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And, you know, can't think of a better way to wrap up summer with the ones you love than a little road trip to Holiday World and Splashing Safari. And you've got another chance to grab a pair of tickets with the Rewind this afternoon. Pretty easy, too. As a matter of fact, if you know what year the movie The Sixth Sense came out, you're good to go. Of course, we'll play to win right around 5:42 on the ride home this afternoon.
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0: Nothing wrong with singing the word day away. It's down under for minute work. Mix 92.9, Nashville's variety station. Good Tuesday. Glad to have you along. It's Butter. And safe to say the countdown is on to one of the most awesome events of the year. We're, of course, talking about the Big Tomato Art Fest, which is going down in East Nashville this weekend. Always a metric ton of fun, and we're looking forward to being in the parade, but we both know a big event like this always means road closures, which are actually already ramping up as we speak. There's going to be even more closures than in the past, and the city is also taking some extra security precautions and adding physical road barriers. So just a heads up so you know, if you're in the area and wondering what the slowdown is about, got a link to get the scoop right there under the local news tab at mix929.com. And here's to hoping for a smooth ride home. Bob August is going to help you dodge those delays and has our first peek at the streets.
1: Hey, Butter, lots going on. Good afternoon. Let's go to 65. We've got a northbound crash there as you head past Old Hickory Boulevard in Madison, and one on 65 southbound approaching Old Hickory Boulevard in Madison. That's been in the right lane. Another wreck reported 65 northbound as you head past Louisville Highway, and the remains of a crash from this morning closer to Bethel Road that should be on the shoulder. Watch for a wreck on Vietnam Veterans Boulevard westbound near Conference Drive. A lot of traffic there. 24 westbound, busy through Ellington Spring. Watch for a wreck. And a collision on 65 south near Highway 96 in Franklin. 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That's Time Saver Traffic on Mix 92.9.
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17: Nashville weather.
18: This evening will be partly cloudy with a few showers east. Otherwise, temperatures holding in the low 70s overnight. There could be some patchy fog first thing. Otherwise, partly sunny skies during the day. More showers are likely around I-65 and to the east through the afternoon. They'll be very hit or miss. Temperatures warm to around 90. Then we're back up in the low mid-90s on Thursday with some storms possible east. I'm News 2 Chief Meteorologist Danielle Breezy for Mix 92.9.
19: Thank you, Danielle. Still seeing those showers in the southeast corner of the mid-state this afternoon, but going to be a rain-free ride home for the rest of us. We'll call it partly sunny and 86 at Nashville's Variety Station.

0: Mix 92.9, I got you singing along on the ride home with Africa from Toto there. Glad to have you along. It's your butter. And if you already know you can nail 10 questions in a minute or less, I can't help but wonder if you've already gotten signed up to play the $1,000 Minute. Sean and Hannah going to be back for another round tomorrow. And to help you slow down the clock, one of those 10 questions will be, in Thomas the Tank Engine, who's the green train that loves delivering mail? Well, that would be Percy. So make a note or remember Percy to save some of that precious time. And if you still haven't dropped your name in the hat, go knock it out at mix929.com. And make sure you're here front and center for the $1,000 Minute, 7:25 tomorrow morning. 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
1: We're heavy on the north side, butter both ways on 65 through Old Hickory Boulevard in Madison. We've had a crash on the northbound side past exit 92 and southbound approaching exit 92. That's been in the right lane, plus a wreck causing delays on Vietnam Veterans Boulevard westbound near Conference Drive exit 1 as you head toward 65. A collision as well on Conference Drive near Rivergate Parkway. Plus got a lot of traffic in East Nashville with a wreck on 24 westbound near Ellington Spring. A crash on the west side on Highway 70S. Watch for that near Highway 70. 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And that's Time Saver Traffic on Mix 92.9.
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15: Big day at the court. Supreme Court ruling in favor of protecting women's sports, upholding state restrictions on transgender athletes in a 6-3 landmark decision.
14: In Tennessee, conservative Johnny Garrett led the fight to save girls' sports, spearheading legislation to ban biological men from competing against our daughters. Now, Garrett's running for Congress to stand with President Trump and keep on winning for Tennessee. Garrett will halt the radical left's woke agenda in Washington. No sex changes for minors. No liberal indoctrination in schools. No trans perverts in girls' locker rooms. 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
1: And it's a bad dash to your house, as we have just made it to 5 o'clock on a Totally Tuesday. Thanks so much for saving us a spot on the ride home with some Kid Rock. All set to start the second half of the Mix Drive in about 20 seconds. And Bob's got the lowdown on the slowdown.
2: We've been bound up on 65 as we get you home this afternoon, Butter. We had a wreck earlier on 65 North near Rosa Parks Boulevard. One reported southbound 65 between the 24 Merge and Trinity Lane. We've also had a crash lingering on 65 southbound approaching Old Hickory Boulevard in Madison in the right lane there. Volume on 40 westbound heading past the 24th.

Toward 2nd and 4th Avenue. Watch for a collision around the ramp. You're also heavy on 440 eastbound past Nolensville Road. Debris may be lingering in the right lane. 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

happy to report you found it, because we're going to set you up with Holiday World tickets at 5:42 with a rewind. As Jason Mraz keeps the mix drive marching right along.

0: great Whitney Houston. Mix 92.9, Nashville's Variety Station. Happy Tuesday. Sure glad to be a part of your ride home this afternoon. And if you can, check that handy-dandy planner of yours when you get home. And if you don't have anything down for August 15th, just know you could be living the 90s again with TLC, Salt-N-Pepa, and En Vogue, all set to rock First Bank Amphitheater, which will no doubt be a fun night. And Barb's got your next chance to win tickets on your lunch break with lunchtime trivia. So set a reminder for 12:25, and you'll find more info on the show up on our website. Just click on events right there at the top of the page. And definitely don't move. We're about to unload more of these Holiday World tickets with the Rewind next as we take a quick pit stop with Bob for an update on traffic. How about it, good sir?
1: Got some heavy traffic butter on 65 southbound off the 40 split with a wreck as you head down toward Wedgwood Avenue. That's been in the left lane. May need to squeeze to the right there. And then watch for traffic in the Brentwood area. We've had a breakdown on 65 south near Old Hickory Boulevard, exit 74. That one was in the left lane. Going to be busy south of Creek Hall. A lot of volume coming from the east on 40 westbound through 24 and Hermitage Avenue on toward the South Loop. And a lot of traffic on 24 eastbound down past 440 in Briley. Watch for wreck on Murfreesboro Road west of Briley Parkway. That's Time Saver traffic on Mix 92.9.
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17: 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Tonight on News 2 at 6, citizens are alarmed and on guard after a suspect stabs a woman at Whitsitt Park in South Nashville, then fled the scene. We'll have the latest on the search. Also, the Metro Council is set to vote on a controversial traffic proposal that would ban right turns on red in certain sections of the city. I'm Bob Mueller. 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
28: The U.S. president appeared on Laughing as Richard Nixon. That's my final answer.
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0: And safe to say, it was a busy August back in the day, and just need to know what year it was. And if you're first on the horn, you're going to be off for some serious fun at Holiday World and Splashing Safari. 615-737-0929. 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

0: gunfire at a daycare center in L.A., Who Wants to Be a Millionaire on TV, The Sixth Sense at the Movies, and Christina Aguilera at number one.
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2: First name Shane, last name Lee.
1: Well, hello, Shane. Happy Tuesday. How's it going, buddy?
2: Summer weather that we've got now. The last couple of days, it's kind of felt like early fall.
1: Yeah, it's been a bit of a roller coaster, that's for sure.
2: Yeah, I mean, it's pretty much, yeah, well, honestly, I work outside in this weather. Here we are in August, the hottest and driest month of the year on average. This day is kind of, but the heat is coming and it's going to be hot. That's why I'm hoping I can go to Holiday World.
1: That is going to be the ultimate cool down. Got a pair of tickets. We'll put your name on them, Shane, if you got the correct year.
2: And the answer is 1999.
3: That's right.
1: Woo-hoo! Yes, sir. Your cool down is right around the corner, and just in time for the end of summer, you're off to Holiday World and Splashing Safari. Shane, congratulations. You are mighty welcome. Shane's got his ears on in Lebanon this afternoon. Thanks so much for listening, and more of those Holiday World passes up for grabs on the ride home tomorrow. Early Clue's going to help you seal the deal. We'll do the big reveal after Purple Rain. Here comes the princely one on Mix 92.9.
4: I never

0: McSavvy 29, your life, your music. Glad to have you along. It's Butter, and it was 1999, or pre-Y2K for those of us who remember. Pepperidge Farms remembers. Anyway, that was the year that we were hunting for on the rewind this afternoon. Congrats again to Shane L. of Lebanon for being first with it and have those Holiday World passes. If you'd like to claim the next pair tonight, find out what year the original Kings of Comedy hit theaters, and you're going to be good to go for 542 on your hump day. As Shane mentioned a few minutes ago, yep, we got more heat coming. Heat wave. We'll be here by the end of the week. News 2's got the latest on that next. Bob's back to wrap up those leftovers.
1: We've got clutter butter on the northwest side with a wreck reported on 24 westbound around Old Hickory Boulevard, exit 40. Watch for that in the Jolton area. Busy on 65 north through Madison, a wreck in Rivergate on Gallatin Road, south of Rivergate Parkway. A lot of traffic there. We've also had a collision on 65 southbound as you head south of I-40 toward Wedgwood Avenue. Off to the right, and a breakdown on 65 southbound approaching Old Hickory Boulevard in the Brentwood area that may be off to the shoulder. 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
7: This evening will be partly cloudy and muggy. Temperatures holding around 70 overnight, and then patchy fog is possible first thing Wednesday out east, where we had some showers earlier today. Then we'll see more showers east of I-65 through the afternoon and evening as we warm to around 90. More of the same on Thursday. We'll be back up in the low to mid-90s for highs. I'm News 2 Chief Meteorologist Danielle Breezy for Mix 92.9.
8: Thank you, Danielle. Wrapping up this Tuesday with lots of sunshine. Can't be mad at that. 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

0: 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How you doing? It's Butter. And don't know about you, but this time of year always has me dreaming about funnel cakes. Yep, fair seasons. Getting ready to ramp up big time. And Doug's got the hookup for you and your crew with a 4-pack of passes to the Wilson County, Tennessee State Fair. That is right around the corner. And you can win your way in right around 8:25 with game time tonight. 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
5: 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She's up there streaming her British baking show.
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10: weather. This evening will be partly cloudy with a few showers east. Otherwise, temperatures holding in the low 70s overnight. There could be some patchy fog first thing. Otherwise, partly sunny skies during the day. More showers are likely around I-65 and to the east through the afternoon. They'll be very hit or miss. Temperatures warm to around 90. And we're back up in the low mid-90s on Thursday with some storms possible east. I'm News 2 Chief Meteorologist Danielle Breezy for Mix 92.9.
11: 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And welcome in to the Tuesday night edition of Real Life. Let's kick it off with Shawn Mendes.